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Thursday morning I'm sat in the window seat facing the exit cuz I'm nervous about to meet and it's raining but I know that's not why you're late probably rehearsing all the things that you wanna say I hear the bell and I know it's you at the door take a deep breath

Bloomberg GT Radyo. 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

0: 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It isn't love, it isn't hate, it's just indifference. So, yeah.
1: 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İstanbul'da 92.8 frekansında iOS ve Android uygulamaları

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I threw the day old tea from the cup.

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John said he'd drive, then put his hand on my cheek and wiped a tear from the side of my face.